0: Igen, onko tää ski Harry Potter?
1: Fair Spot there.

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1: So three, two, one, go.

0: Hello everyone, this is Shit Day Shampoo Domatogergo Show collab radio show for the Eastern Days Berlin 2021 DIY music topographies with Ida Radio from Estonia and Lamacun Radio from Hungary. I am Gergő Orbán, host of Domatogergo Show at Lamacun Radio, founder of Rosa Parks Band and Domatodaniel record label. My guest, although I'm not sure guest is the right word because it's a collab event, is Susanna Ryan, curator of Shit Day Shampoo radio show at Ida Radio, resident DJ behind electronic music party series Nothing But Net. The episode is titled Spot the Seven Differences Between Estonia and Hungary, so we will find at least seven differences between the two countries and probably some similarities too. The episode will be English. Welcome everyone, welcome Susanna.
1: Hey, Gergő, how are you?
0: I'm great, thanks. Did I leave anything out from the

0: from the introduction?
1: I think you covered it very detailed and very well, so I don't have much to add.
0: Great. Have you ever been on an interview on TV or radio before?
1: I've been never on TV, but twice on a radio. Yeah, once for an LA-based radio and once at Dida Radio. That's my third time.
0: Okay, so let's talk a bit about Estonia. I think I already found one difference, like your flag is blue, black, and white, if I'm correct.
1: Blue, yeah.
0: Yeah. Do you have? Do you know why these are the colors of the Estonian flag? Because I've seen a landscape where there was snow and there was a dark forest and then the sky, and that's like the Estonian landscape.
1: Yeah, I think if I remember, the black is representing the soil. Blue was either sky or water, and white was freedom. I may go wrong. Actually, I just googled. black is associated with worries, white with purity and hard work, and blue is the sky above. So I nailed one out of three.
0: I'm not sure, but I heard that Hungary, you know, it's red, white, and green. Red symbolizes the blood of our ancestors when they fought for the land. White is the peace that we achieved, and green is the soil. So mm-hmm. It's a bit similar, I guess, but still a bit different. So do you know how well do you know Estonian history? Because Hungarian history is quite sad. We were invaded by Mongols, Turks, Austria, and then Russians after the Second World War. And we were part of the Soviet Union. I guess Estonia is the same in that.
1: I'm more familiar with maybe some near history. But at the time when it was taught at school, the Estonian history, then I was living in Sweden and I skipped that part. And ever since, I never got the timeline correct in my head. So I'm quite nervous every time somebody brings up the Estonian history discussion. But we, in short, I can say that we've been ruled by also very several countries or occupied by several countries, just like Hungary has.
0: Were you raided by Vikings?
1: Not sure, probably with Vikings, because we were close by, but I do know that Swedes with their Kalmar Union and in medieval times took over Estonia, and we had the strong Swedish influence. And then after that, there was Russia, Germany, and most of our culture is today influenced by East and Germany.
0: Eastern Germany.
1: Germany and East side, which is basically the Russia.
0: I think like the biggest minority is probably Russians.
1: Mm-hmm. Biggest minorities indeed.
0: Which language family is Estonia?
1: I know the name.
0: Finno-Ugric. I had to
1: Finno-Ugric in English. I knew it in Estonian, but I tried to translate it in my head. But this means that we are in a related language group, basically, Hungarian and Estonian.
0: Yeah, right. It's quite crazy because, I learned this in school, but everybody only talks about the Finnish connection and not to like Estonian connection.
1: Sorry. I was going to say, when I visited Budapest, 5 years ago, and I was opening a TV in the Airbnb, and all the TV commercials and everything, it sounded exactly like, not exactly, but similar to Finnish to me. So I could hear the Finnish resemblance, but I can't see the Estonian relativeness between, relation between us.
0: Do you also have special characters, like other than the English alphabet?
1: Yes, I think the most special one is U. There's like U, and then there's U, which we use in front of certain words like apple, which is un, or night, which is ohtu. But and it's for some people it's really hard to pronounce it, and even I used to struggle as a kid to pronounce u. So I would say un instead of un, and yeah, that's, I don't know how you call this letter, but it has a little wavy sign above the O, basically.
0: My name also has like two lines on top of the O. It's Gergő, and most of the people I talk to can't really pronounce it.
1: Yeah, so it's very special to have those characters in your language.
0: Yeah, and do you know if we have any common words?
1: I know one, but I may guess there's one other. So I think there's Gumi Madrats.
0: How did you find out about this? Like, when does it come up in the conversation?
1: I think I have a very boring way of finding out. In the company I work out. And they have an office in Budapest, and they called one of the meeting rooms Gumi Madrats. And it's an Estonian company.
0: What?
1: And I was like, why would they call an office room Gumi Madrats? So why would you do that? And then I found out that apparently it's the same word in Hungarian.
0: Amazing.
1: And the second word, I suspect. So you have a club in Budapest called Lärm.
0: Yeah.
1: And Lärm in Estonian means noise. Does it mean the same in Hungarian?
0: No, I think, but in German it means the same.
1: Ah, damn. Okay. So I only know one then.
0: Okay. So we came to the first music block. What will be the first song, and why this one?
1: I think for the first song from me to play at this today's show would be my current favorite track, I've kind of been hooked on for a year already. It's by Lord Tusk, and it's Tell Me, but it featured with somebody whose name I can't remember.
0: Tyson,
1: right, thanks.
0: Yeah.
1: And it is a funny story how I found this track. So a friend of mine he listens to a lot of Lord Tusk, and he really appreciates his music. And I thought to get him a gift of his release, so a vinyl. Ordered it, and I picked up the vinyl from the record store in Tallinn, Beat Me record store, and then after that I had my radio show right after it. So I went there, and there's a moment when a track is starting to end, you haven't figured out what track to put next. So I just grabbed the first vinyl, which was my friend's gift, and I put it on, and this track started to play.
0: Amazing.
1: And I was like, fuck, I'm not gonna give him that. I'm gonna keep this one, because I really, really fell in love with this track, and I still listen to it not over and over, because I don't want to get tired of it, but
0: maybe you should just pick random records all the time.
1: Yeah, stuff that's not my own, even that I've gifted to plan to gift indeed. And it's not the first time when I'm getting a vinyl randomly to a friend or something, and then I decide it's actually better, very good.
0: Okay.
1: Let's put it on.
0: Okay, let's listen to it.

0: And we're back. Did you grow up in Tallinn?
1: Yes, so I grew up in Tallinn until age 9, and then I moved to, as mentioned earlier, I moved to Sweden for 2 years, became a teenager there, and came back to Estonia to live out all my teenager angst.
0: Okay. Was it also in Tallinn?
1: Yes.
0: And how is the capital, compared to the rest of the country?
1: So I've also had a chance to be 2 years in Tartu, which is the second biggest city or town, and Tallinn really feels much busier than other towns in Estonia. So like you feel that the life tempo is so high and stressful, but comparing Tallinn to London, it's nothing. But yeah, it's still quite like decent size. You can arrive everywhere within like 1 hour, max 1 hour from one side of the town to the other side, and everything is accessible there, so it's quite cool therefore. Where in Tartu you don't have I mean, it's catching up to Tallinn, but you don't have this international airport connection to the rest of Europe. Maybe less opportunities there used to be for finding work, I think. I may not be accurate with this one, but yeah, Tallinn, it's a capital. It's everybody go there right now, and yeah.
0: Yeah, it's quite similar in Hungary. I grew up in Győr on the countryside in a quite big city, but like Budapest is more than 10 times as big, and Hungary is very Budapest centered in terms of like all the international companies have their offices there. Like the club scene is also quite lively in Budapest, and there's not that much to do on the countryside.
1: Yes, same for
0: Same
1: us,
0: there.
1: yeah.
0: Okay, so we talked about history a bit, but it matters a lot what you do now. And I guess there's a big difference in Hungary and between Hungary and Estonia. And I think this is the point where I want to raise my concerns about the current state of Hungary, which is, I think, very corrupt and kind of far right wing. But Estonia made a lot of, I don't know, improvements. Like I read that on the business bribery risk scores, you are the third in the region, and then the index of economic freedom, Estonia is the sixth best in all over the world. Do you feel the effects of that?
1: It's interesting that we bring this up because I have like really different several views of that. So somebody who worked in past in financial audit, I got to see very closely those type of how businesses are reviewed, and it was quite strict the way how we like went through and tried to see if there's any fraud or any corruption or anything happening. So from that perspective, I have a quite a like a positive overview, but then considering some of the recent news on how there was a massive scandal in Estonia, where a project, how to say, an architectural development project got in an interesting or very unknown ways a very clear path to access to government support, and having this news in on the mind right now, I doubt the score results on bribery.
0: Yeah, these are
1: But
0: from 2017, I think.
1: okay, they're dated then. But meaning that considering the current events, of course. But other than that, I think it should be quite fine. Yes.
0: Yeah, you're also very good at building startups to the point where you can sell to big investors, and you also have a female prime minister. Is it the first in the history?
1: It's the first female prime minister in
0: Yeah.
1: history, exactly. And our current president is the first female president in
0: Yeah.
1: Estonian history as well.
0: Yeah, we never had a female president, so that's another difference.
1: It's gonna come soon. She's coming.
0: I hope so. I wanted to go to the next question. What about dog walking? Is it are there strict rules? Can you take the dog off the leash?
1: Dog off the leash, probably if you have a very tiny dog that's a cat-sized dog, maybe then, but you may risk losing it on the street. I have big dogs my parents have big dogs in Tallinn, and we always keep them on leash. And I've heard a lot of people being attacked by big dogs. So you feel safer when somebody approaches you with a leashed dog on the street, and you appreciate it. So that's why you would have your own dog on a leash. But in the yards, it's the dogs should be free. They should not be on a leash.
0: Yeah, Hungary people walk their dogs without leash on the street many places. It's quite
1: That's something new for me. I see in London that too, and I'm like, whoa, that's that's scary. I would already be worried not about the people around me, but dog running on a street where there's cars.
0: Please tell us a bit about your musical origins. Like, what music were you listening to when you were growing up?
1: That's a good question. I grew up listening to very different styles, the way how I listen to music is like the selection is super broad, because I find something interesting in every genre, and that's keeps it rich to discover different type of styles. But when I was a kid, I used to listen quite a bit of course kids pop. There was this band Wannabe. It was a Swedish band that was a Wannabe Appa, and they did their own and it was two girls, two guys. I listened to this when I was 8, of course. But after that, I listened to 80s rock, heavy metal a bit, Alice Cooper. I was crying when my mom didn't want to let me to that gig. Later on, I had a drum and bass phase, even a bit of techno and trance, something I would maybe not listen anymore. And then I switched to metal and rock, and bands like Deftones, Killswitch Engage, Rise Against. A lot of those type of
0: heavy stuff.
1: Yeah, and then there came the indie phase at the end of the 2000s, like 2010, and so had that phase as well.
0: Nice. So what is the best radio station in Estonia?
1: Ida Radio.
0: Ida Radio. Okay, so there's another difference, because in Hungary it's Lamachu Radio.
1: But I also say that the Radio Gax, which is on the national broadcasting, is also very good. Mm-hmm. So they have very good shows there. But Ida Radio, I like the liberty that you can say and do and create, and there's you don't worry about being on a national radio. You just you have your own freedom to curate them. That's really cool.
0: This is the same approach that I feel, you know, when making my own shows, that I don't have that much responsibilities, but probably this episode will reach a lot of people.
1: Good to know.
0: So how did you get in contact with Ida Radio, and how did your show Shit Day Shampoo start?
1: Let me now think back. I have a really poor memory, I find. But I do remember a message from Robert Nikolaev, who was one of the founders of Ida Radio, together with Natalie Metz and Atsluik. And he messaged me sometimes early 2018 winter and said, like, hey, we're thinking of a show, radio, would you like to have a show? So that was quite cool news and very exciting. So yeah, that's how I got proposed. When it came time to figure out what should be the show name, I really struggled, because I'm super undecisive. And when I have to like think, be creative on a time pressure, I'm really not. Or yeah, so I would expect a lot of people ask like, how did I came to the name Shit Day Shampoo? And there was this GIF or an animation I saw somewhere, I think on Instagram, and it was about a girl coming home from work, going to shower, and taking this bottle that had written on Shit Day Shampoo, and she was washing her head with it, and then disappeared. And I was like, okay. Fuck it, I'll put that. So that's how I called my show. Mm-hmm. And I was like, okay, it's you have a shit day, you listen to this, you're going to have a good time, hopefully. So
0: If you have a shit day, it would be a good day after then.
1: Yeah. Oh, yeah, exactly.
0: I read the description that it says exotic, new disco, electronic and easy listening. Does it sound right?
1: Yeah, that's what the description was at the time, and I think it sometimes is still there. I do like to like experiment and bring into other styles. I've been brought in like a bit of rap, or sometimes even like boogie or techno, and keeping it rich and not staying too true to the description, breaking the rules.
0: Yeah, I also really like the short commentary between the songs that you put on. I think this is the point where I'm gonna make a self-promotion for my show, which is a weird interview series. I also have two English-speaking episodes so far. This would be the third one, so even people from abroad can listen to it. And now let's listen to the next track, which is connected to Shit Day Shampoo, if I'm right.
1: Yes, that's a track by Leslie Weiner. Flow is the name of the track, and it's a track that I played in my first ever Shit Day Shampoo radio show, Anita Radio.
0: Okay, that's nice. Let's listen to it.
2: Machine that slows and accelerates time. If I could invent a machine that slows and accelerates time. If I could invent a machine that slows and accelerates time.

0: That was a nice song. Can you hear me?
1: Yes.
0: Oh, sorry. There was such a deep silence. So tell us a bit about the club scene in Estonia.
1: Yeah, so it's been really, for a while in the past years, it was really flourishing and developing quite fast, or at least for me. I discovered club music and all electronic music for myself around 2014. So, but by that time, there were some party series had already evolved, and that later laid the path for the current scene to have been evolved further, right? It's mostly all gathered the best, the clubs and parties were gathered, of course, in Tallinn, but then there were some in Tartu, a few in Pärnu, which is the third biggest town. And the scene is from my perspective, how it looks to me, it's like divided into like different sub scenes. So you can see, of course, people going into the mainstream clubs. Then there is clubs that have more of deep tech house influence and focus. And then there's then there's the other clubs that are more influenced by either Detroit I lost my word, what I want to say, but sorry. But and that's basically, the last one is basically the type of club scene that I enjoy going to most as a dancer, and some of the representative club names I can name is formerly known Lekker. They also hosted Estonian's first boiler room there. Later, after this got closed down, they opened Kauplus Asia. It was formerly known as Kopli 2. Now there are some new ones like Sveta Bar, which used to be, which is a warehousey place that has a bar in it, and it used to have also a vintage drift clothes store, and when you would get drunk and then on a Saturday evening and try on some clothes and buy a 30 pound old jumper but be super happy about it. So I kind of enjoyed that aspect of it, and they played they had some 2000s or end of 90s pop music there, which was very nostalgic and fun for my generation, at least. I mean, I'm born in 92, so now I think I've been, it's really awkward to right now think about the club scene, because like I haven't been to a club in for a year, and I can, it's like a past memory that's starting to like disappear, like what's that. But the scene is small, and it's quite difficult to organize a party with a full house. And most of the time, the full house is because there's very good names in the lineup. There's external DJs invited that the crowd knows. But when the crowd doesn't know a good artist or a DJ, it's the parties turn into less crowded but very intimate dance parties, which are very enjoyable for the people who come there. Maybe the artist itself expected a bigger crowd, but at the end, I guess they enjoyed it.
0: Like those.
1: Yeah. So you can get that quite often in Estonia, actually, as an artist who comes there. Yeah.
0: So there's events happening in other cities other than Tallinn, then, because Hungary is very Budapest centered. I think there are many organizer teams and DJs and some record labels like Dalmata Daniel, organizing and making music. But everything is happening in Budapest, and many of my guests in this show told me, and I also have this experience, that on the countryside, like in cities like Győr, Eger, Debrecen, even like small concert venues close, and there's basically nothing happening.
1: Yeah, I guess that's probably happening right now as well. And in Tartu, the clubs didn't stay around for too long because, you know, it's a student city town. Like a third of the population is made up of students, and the students rotate every year. So every 3 years, there's a completely new crowd because that's the average length of bachelor program. So you get very, very different people suddenly with each year. And then those people maybe don't want to go to that club that used to be super popular 3 years ago. And then the average age of a club would be 5 years, I would imagine, of maybe for the underground club scene. The mainstream clubs, they stay around like years, which is the sad truth. But good for economically. But yeah, that kind of thing I've seen in Tartu, and it's probably the same in Tallinn as well. It's been a bit, but that the scene evolves that much that... No, actually, I'm not sure anymore. You can cut this part out. I completely got lost with my thoughts. Yeah, in Tallinn, most of the time, why the clubs disappears is either there's a city development project that that has to like take down a building. In past, there was a really cool club called Protest. It was like a bar club, a small venue, fits maybe 150 people max, really packed, and they had to take this down because there was some kind of a businessman wanting to build hotels in front of it, or the rents are too high, which is why Lekker got, I think, closed down as well. It had such a sweet spot in the Tallinn city center for a club, but it's the cost, I think, running it is was not maybe sustainable, what I can imagine.
0: Yeah, so, I mean, it also happened in Budapest to Dürer Garden, which was one of the best venues, also for electronic music, but lots of concerts. It had three different rooms where you could organize a show. Mm-hmm. And it also had lots of rehearsal rooms and artistic places. And some government-related businessmen bought it, and now it's going to be a hotel. Just really sad.
1: Yeah, I mean, in Tartu, there was a club called Nelk, which means hunger. And it was right across the street from a hotel called London. And the hotel owners did not like it, appreciate the students having a party right across the street. So they had to close it as well. Yeah. So it's sad, those hotel owners. Look at it now. There's no... You look at it now, there's no hotel guests even, so we could have parties. I mean, we can't party either.
0: You're also a party organizer for Nothing But Net. What is it about?
1: Yes, so Nothing But Net is a party series which is held by or run by three of us. So there is Richard Puhjaneimo, David Better Live, and myself, and we just wanted to keep the scene running, bring names in, and have fun ourselves and play ourselves like to crowd and share the music and so far we've had Samo DJ, we've had T Tiffany over, and we had there was a guy from Amsterdam whose name I can't recall, and then there was one supposed to our fourth party was supposed to happen take place in May last year, and then it got postponed to September, and now we'll see when it's gonna come. We're still waiting, and the name was an exciting one, but because it's not announced, I'll keep it keep it for now, but it's one of my favorite artists as well, and very was looking forward to see him finally in Estonia.
0: How about festivals? Do you have big festivals? I've seen Moonland Festival, where you were playing with names like IF, Legowelt, Perk.
1: Yes, so this one got cancelled.
0: No.
1: Yeah, so this festival sadly got cancelled. There is a few recurring festivals that are curated by locals. So there's one that's Magadahel, which takes place in East Estonia, in Ida-Viruma, and then there is Kalana Sound, which is today renamed into Soru Sound, which is on one of the islands, Hiiumaa. And I think those two festivals on Estonian ground have some of the best like lineups, mixed with locals and of course guest artists. We Estonia also hosted a festival which is Into the Valley, if you've heard of it, which is a festival series run by Swedes. And they had their first two festivals in Sweden in a place called Dalhalla. And I was at one of them, which is still one of the best festival experiences I've ever had. You know, you have like a small valley, there's a turquoise blue water, and then there you have only 4,000 guests. And it's really, really a world-class lineup. And you see like, For me at that time, I was quite new in the scene, discovering the scene and seeing all those big names in front of you playing the music from the really good sound system was really amazing. But when they came to Estonia a year after, then they were not that lucky because they really ended up with really crap weather. Was still fun, but it wasn't a successful festival, unfortunately, for the organizers. that's what I can recall of festivals on Estonian ground. And the weather is such a huge factor because we don't have the best summers and you kind of need to have a great summer. I bet you have very nice festival times in Hungary just because of the weather.
0: Have you heard of Ozora or Sziget Festival?
1: Yeah, I've heard of them, yeah.
0: Yeah, so I think these are the biggest. I think both of them are usually in August, where it's usually just sunshine all day.
1: Mm-hmm.
0: So if you're on the second floor, where are you in Estonia?
1: What do you mean?
0: Like in Hungary, if you're on the ground floor, and on top of that, that's the first floor, and on the second floor, so...
1: In Estonia, you start by first floor. There's no ground floor.
0: No ground floor.
1: So we have first, second, third, and this is so confusing. Like, what do you mean ground zero? That's basement. And but then there's a basement floor for you as well on top of, like, below the ground
0: below
1: floor.
0: Below the
1: right?
0: ground floor, yeah.
1: Yeah.
0: I think, yeah, like many countries in Asia, is the same as in Estonia, but I'm not sure about the rest of Europe. It's interesting.
1: Yeah.
0: So how do you say cheers?
1: Terviseks. Which means for health, yeah.
0: For health, yeah, it's same in Hungary, egészségedre.
1: How was that in Hungary? I didn't catch it.
0: Egészségedre.
1: Egészségedre.
0: Yeah, something like that.
1: Something like that.
0: Do you also look into each other's eyes when you're clicking glasses?
1: Yes, you should.
0: Okay.
1: You should definitely do that. And I see people around here in London that don't do that. And
0: that's
1: it creates me anxiety.
0: Respect, yeah.
1: Yeah.
0: Okay. So what's the next song going to be? And why Dima this scroller?
1: You answered my question you asked.
0: But why this one?
1: Why this one? So we just covered of the club scene and... that reminded me the story of the protest club that got closed because there was a hotel building. And in that club, I had one of my best dancing marathons or the best parties I've been to. Like I would literally dance like 3-4 hours in a row and I don't do drugs, so it's just the music and everything that was so great, and I have really good memories of that. And at that time I remember hearing this track Rolla from, because the parties at that time were great, most of the time organized by the guys behind this track, Ragnar and Robert. So today, if I listen to this track, I feel like I can relive this party in my head again in some shape or form. So yeah.
0: Okay, let's listen to it then.

0: What a nice track to dance to. And if you're talking about dances, can you do a Fortnite dance?
1: I just learned what it is, but
0: Yes.
1: but I bet I can do the one that you have. There's a robot, and then there's one that. How do you do this? One hand in front of you, and the one hand
0: Yeah,
1: behind you,
0: hips
1: and
0: to
1: then
0: your
1: you.
0: right, hands to
1: Yeah,
0: your
1: hips
0: left.
1: to. Yeah, surprisingly,
0: And then behind
1: I
0: your
1: discovered
0: back.
1: I can do that.
0: Let's do it for the listeners now. I'm doing it. Hand first, hand back, hand first, hand back. Yeah.
1: All right, I
0: Maybe
1: do
0: I'll
1: robot the
0: include a
1: meanwhile.
0: clip for the show, just so you can see it. So let's talk about a bit about gastronomy. Do you have some specialty in Estonia that is really typical for you?
1: I mean, as we discussed before, I mean, we are very influenced by the German and Russian culture, and so is from cuisine perspective as well, and also from Ukrainian cuisine. So we eat a lot of sauerkraut, a lot of potatoes, a lot of pork, but we also have this kind of this drink that is done with leftover milled grains, such as barley, pea, oat, rye, and just, you know, it's like a powder, and you mix it with kefir or milk or yogurt, and it's a very grainy drink. So that's, I think, is very Estonian because I've never heard anybody else have it anywhere else.
0: Yeah, like
1: Yeah.
0: a Hungarian typical or national drink is pálinka, which is 100% made of fruit. It's it has 50% of alcohol, and it's a medicine for anything. If you have a fever, flu, I don't know, if you have a cold, you drink pálinka, and the next day you're good. It's a cure
1: Yeah.
0: for a broken hand, a broken heart, or anything.
1: Yeah, I mean, alcohol does cure everything. My grandma just recently, she's vaccinated now, but she was very afraid of it, and she's like, I pour vodka in my ear before I go to sleep, and
0: Wow.
1: that's gonna protect me from anything, you know.
0: Yeah.
1: So she did that for a while, but we were like, you maybe should not.

0: don't eat rely on that.
1: And as for food, I'm not sure many people know, but goulash is a Hungarian invention. And funny that you mentioned that your cuisine is close to German, because I had goulash in or just any type of meat in Germany, and I always lack the vegetables. Like, I wanted always want to just storm in the kitchen and, you know, shout as Gordon Ramsay to start chopping onions, carrots, paprika, tomatoes. You know, I feel like that Germany could use a bit more vegetables in their sauce for meat.
0: So, how is the traditional cuisine? If it's traditional goulash, like, is it just with meat?
1: Meat. We use a lot of paprika, basically, mm-hmm. for every salty food. Mm-hmm. Mm-hmm. And, like, you also have to use lots of vegetables.
0: Yeah, we don't have, we have just mostly potato in every shape in Estonia. Yeah.
1: So let's talk a bit about fashion. Do you see Estonian people fashionable? Is it the Swedish minimalism that is taking over? I guess the weather is also cold, so you need warm clothes and lots of sweaters.
0: Yeah, the bigger the jacket, the bigger the sweater, the better, you know. But in summer may apply sometimes as well. So if I look at the streets, then yes, people go a lot to thrift stores and are very becoming much more open to experiment with their styles, which is really welcome. And really lovely to see. It's not just about this produced fast fashion and Swedish minimalism either, which is still cool. I like that. So it's getting closer to that, but there's less high fashion, and it's high fashion is really seen as is more part of maybe the a specific segment more in Estonia, I guess. I don't know.
1: I guess everywhere.
0: Yeah, exactly. So I feel like from past experience, Estonia, the trends and stuff were like 2 years behind from rest of Europe. Like, when I was in Sweden, when something was in trendy there, I saw it 2 years later trendy in Estonia. But today it's because of the social media, Instagram, it's more print. It's even. So, yeah.
1: I think in Hungary, thrift stores are picking up, and there's lots of thrift stores that sell quite premium quality stuff. Okay, so next song, what should it be? Prince Emmanuel?
0: Yes, Prince Emmanuel's Aquarius. And I would choose this maybe because of the Swedish team. I live there I appreciate a lot the culture and the cuisine in Sweden as well, the music and everything. So, and I like the artist a lot. So
1: Okay, Prince Emmanuel, Aquarius. Mm-hmm.

0: Am I right, ladies, is the best way to end a sentence. Am I right, ladies?
1: Am I right, everyone?
0: Yeah, so, you know, I was Googling the best Estonian comedy acts, and I found Tuju Rikkuja. I actually played a short clip before in one of my shows. Do you think we can play one Tuju Rikkuja clip and one Shosh Kobelia clip just to the listeners to see what is played on New Year's Eve?
1: Sure.
0: Let's start with Tuju Rikkuja.
2: Ja me ei olegi jõuda selle kuu lõpuks tegelikult remondiga valmis, aga on jäänud venima nii palju muid asju peal ja siis me mõtleme, et me ei tea, kas me selle aasta, jah, et, jah, et selle aasta sees üldse jõuame.
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4: 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Just! Jah!
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0: So, that was funny. Which one did you like more, the Hungarian or the Estonian?
1: Hungarian.
0: Hungarian.
1: Because I don't understand what was going on, but it was very...
0: Yeah, I didn't understand the Estonian, but it was still better. Okay, so who's the most famous celebrity that you know?
1: Overall or Estonia?
0: Overall,
1: or
0: overall in the world.
1: Oh, most famous celebrity. Madonna.
0: Like, do you know Madonna personally?
1: Ah, you mean personally. I just think that like, comes into head. most famous celebrity.
0: Is it Robert? Nikolaev?
1: Maybe.
0: And he was released on Dalmata Daniel and... he's also founder of a radio.
1: Yeah, so probably from music scene than him, and it could be from there's an illustration scene here. A friend of mine is an illustrator under name Macbeth. So it's somewhat the Kanye West of illustration.
0: Wow.
1: So he's really cool, and he's doing a band with one of my friends, as well other friends. So and the band is called Macbeth, which is a French word for Macfuck. And they used to do Dead Pirates as well as a band. So yeah, that came into mind from actors. Not sure, because there's like celebrities in every scene, you know. Every scene has to be.
0: Who you're is very for connected.
1: You? And how is for you?
0: Galactic Jackson. He's a famous DJ. He even was in the television commercial in Hungary.
1: Okay.
0: Yeah, I'm not sure. Yeah. So, what kind of superpower would you have?
1: Huh, I've had this question once at my job interview as well. And that was 5 years ago when I applied to the current job I'm at. And at that time, I told my superpower I want to have is to mix vinyls, because I had no idea how to mix them at that time. And it felt like mission impossible. I mean, it's sometimes I still struggle. But today, if I could have a superpower, fly without fear.
0: Without fear. When you get on an airplane, then you're always like anxious.
1: Yeah, I'm really stressed, but I used to fly like once per month before COVID, so you can imagine. And turbulence is what freaks me out. I'm grabbing the hand of my passengers and I'm crying. And then if I can, that would be a superpower to fly without stress.
0: Yeah, just imagine if you have the superpower to fly without an airplane, but you still have the same fear of flying. And you never do it because it's so scary.
1: Now that would be sad. Yes.
0: Okay. Toxic.
1: Do you have one yourself as well?
0: I would like to extend my arms, so when I'm sitting comfortably on the couch and I leave my beer bottle on the kitchen counter, I could just reach it without any, you know, without having to stand up.
1: Or change a track on the player, you know, just select
0: after some time you can probably cook a full meal if you're sitting on the couch because you're extending like.
1: Yeah, exactly.
0: And that would come handy almost every day. Okay, next question. A Toxic or Oops I Did It Again is the most important pop history landmark from Britney Spears.
1: Toxic?
0: Toxic.
1: Maybe. Why? I think that's I guess most people would say Oops I Did It Again is more popular, but I think I find Toxic more interesting as a track.
0: Yeah, I think it's also a better song, but I think Oops, I Did It Again is still a bigger landmark in music history.
1: That's true, maybe indeed. Yeah.
0: Okay, so I guess we're out of time. I hope we found the seven differences. Do you have anything else to add?
1: Only that I'm looking forward to visit Hungary soon.
0: Yeah, please. We'll show you the studio of the radio and everything else.
1: Yeah, okay. Thank you for inviting me or doing this collab.
0: Yeah. So this was the Shit Day Shampoo Domata Gerge Show collab radio show. Thank you very much, Susanna, for sharing this amazing experience with me. Thank you for the listeners for listening. Please support your local radio stations. And as a goodbye.
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7: Sziasztok.
0: I will play Hungarian producer Aiva as a closing track. Goodbye.
1: Bye. Hea taiga.

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dip, dip, dip, dip, dip, dip, dip, dip, dip, dip, dip, dip, dip, dip, dip, dip, dip, dip, dip, dip, dip, dip, dip, dip, dip, dip, dip, dip, dip, dip, dip, dip, dip, dip, dip, dip, dip, dip, dip, dip, 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

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I'm going to come in from the trunk. I'm going to come in from the trunk.

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Thank you.

Thank you.

Hi friends, this is Yulia. I am a musician from Kyiv. I am recording this from the bomb shelter. At this very moment, Russian forces attack our beautiful city. They drop bombs right into the heart of Ukraine. I cry a lot these days, but right now I try to stand strong. And I've gotta say to you, world, we desperately need your help. We fight for truth, dignity, and freedom. I guess these words mean nothing to Russians, no. And we also defend you, Europe, because right behind us, on Putin's way, there's you. These people broke into our country, they kill our civilians and lie to the whole world that they are protecting us. I can't tell you how outraged I am. Please, please spread the information about what's happening. 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Boycott and isolate Russia in every way possible. Demand your governments to help us stop war in Ukraine and reestablish our territory. Because we have a few regions occupied. They've been occupied for years now. Friends, this is a nightmare. I want my life back. I want my dearest ones alive and safe.

Good evening, you're listening to Transients on Kashmir Radio. My name is Lou Drago, and the music you're listening to now has been produced, a lot of it specifically for the show, from Ukrainian artist Super Inter, whose name is Yulia, whose message we heard at the start of the show, which was recorded from a bunker in Kiev. Which is, yeah, a heartbreaking sentence that I never hoped that I would have to say. Tonight we'll be playing a lot of music from friends, colleagues, comrades, and collaborators in Ukraine, many of whom we met during a residency beginning 2019 and continuing in 2020 between Kashmir Radio and VCRC in Kiev, Ukraine. So there's a lot of music planned for you throughout the evening tonight. The intent of the show is to raise funds, to also raise awareness of the situation, well, of the war that's happening in Ukraine at the moment, and provide resources and ways that you can get involved to help in some way. If you can head to the Kashmir Radio show page, we've consolidated a lot of resources there, links, so you can offer either housing, of course money, medication and medical supplies are in high demand. There are links there if you are able to drive and pick people up from the border somewhere. There are so many people mobilizing and helping around this issue, which is incredible to see. But of course, as it's all very grassroots, everybody is just kind of putting their different efforts together. It's also a little bit disorganized. I guess this is what happens when somebody invades somebody else's country. It's not exactly planned for. So this infrastructure is being built as we speak. So yeah. We've consolidated these links, so hopefully that helps to navigate the situation a little bit easier. So if you have something that you're willing to share, willing to do to help the situation, then you can find more information there. And other than that, we will be playing a lot of excellent music tonight from our collaborators in Ukraine. So stay tuned.

Transients on Kashmir Radio. My name is Lou Drago, and right now we are listening to a mix from Super Inter. In fact, it's actually all productions of her own music, this show, some of which were made specifically for this episode of Transients. It's a rebroadcast from last year, because tonight we're playing a bunch of music from all our Ukrainian friends and comrades and collaborators and colleagues, and also sharing a lot of resources as to how people can help with the war in Ukraine. We're sending all our love and solidarity to all of those affected by the war.

Welcome back. You are listening to Transients on Kashmir Radio. My name is Lou Drago. In the last hour you've been listening to has been a mix by Super Inter. It's actually comprised of all of her own music, some of which was made especially for this show. Super Inter is a musician based in Ukraine. And tonight on Kashmir we are spending the evening to play back a bunch of music that we've had over the last years, produced by our friends and collaborators in Ukraine. I met Super Inter or Yulia as part of a residency that I was a part of in 2019, along with some others from Kashmir Radio, and yeah, it's been a pleasure to keep in touch and work together. And it, yeah, of course, it's also all the more terrifying to know that your friends are in such precarious situations. So we hope that sharing their music on the airwaves tonight reaches many listeners, and that their messages reach you also. There are many ways you can help and get involved, from greeting people who are fleeing Ukraine, to housing people if you have a spare room, to donating money, of course, or medication. Medication is in high demand. Transport also, if people are willing to be driving there to collect people, taking people across the border. It's also something that's desperately needed. In any case, we have a lot of resources that we've compiled from various sources, and these will be available on the Kashmir website. So please head there and check how you can be of assistance to support all of those who are affected in Ukraine. And enjoy the rest of the programming tonight.

Hello, listeners. Welcome back to WikiHow Adventure Cruise. Back after a little break. The last show was in September, so apologies for the hiatus, but thanks for tuning in again. I've been busy with a few things, but most importantly, releasing my first single and music video last Friday. So if you haven't seen that stuff yet, then head over to my Instagram, and you can find all the links there. But yeah, felt very good to finally start getting some music out, and it seems to have gone down really well. So I'm really, really happy with that, and big shouts out to everyone that's got in touch to give any feedback. I've had a lot of people saying that they like the track, and a lot of people kind of sharing it as well, which is super helpful. You know, I don't have a label, and kind of just trying to do things quite DIY at the moment. Along with the single, I've launched Goju Village alongside Simran, which is the collective that we're establishing to promote our music, as well as a few other artists that we're kind of connected to. So that's very exciting, and I'll be talking a little bit more about that. But yeah, let's get on with the show. This next track is by Hannah Diamond from PC Music. She finally dropped her debut album, Reflections, last month, and that was very long awaited for a lot of us who have really enjoyed the various Hannah Diamond tracks that have dropped over the last few years. So yeah, congrats, Hannah. And there's some really, really beautiful tracks on the album. So I'm going to play this one. It's called Love Goes On.

I really enjoy the way that Hannah Diamond approaches melodies, and also as a kind of character that she creates. I feel like she, in her music, she's really playing with being very earnest and sincere, and kind of taking that to such an extreme that it's like quite almost in your face and becomes quite sort of uncanny. Anyway, this next track is from a label from Paris called Abîme. I've played some stuff from this label before on the show. There was an artist called Flagger Lover, and this is from a more recent release from a duo called Chouchou and Vebe Suprada. I don't really know if I'm getting these pronunciations right, but they've dropped an EP recently. Some really nice tracks on there. So yeah, just wanted to play this one. It's called Crush.

Shushu and Vebe Suprada there with Crush. Definitely check out their EP, Le Jardin d'Enfant. Some bangers on there. Really shouts out to the Abim crew. Really excited to see what comes out of that label over the next year. So the next track, this is from one of my top albums of the year, and I've played some of her stuff before on the show. It's Caroline Polachek.

0: That was Look at Me Now by Caroline Polachek. Next up, this is Tunnel Song from Kala and Weird Dane.
1: 女士们、先生们，欢迎您乘坐本班列车。本次列车全程禁止吸烟。列车上的按钮为紧急按钮，请不要随意触碰。

That track popped up for me because of Dark World Records from, or like the Dark World Collective from Massachusetts, that was started by DJ Lucas, and Weird Dane was a part of that. Used to do the video editing for that. Still seems like he's still doing that, but I was just reading while that song was playing about what he's up to now, because the video for that song is seems to be in China, and apparently he's living in Shanghai, and he's married to Carla, the girl on the song. So shouts out to Weird Dane. This next one is a bit of an exclusive. I've been working on a remix of a track from an artist called Stripped Down. That's my friend Ellie, also lives here in Berlin. And they put out an album back in the summer called Remakings. And they asked me to make a remix of any of the tracks on the album. I picked this one called Sleep. And then I kind of just sat on it for a while because I was like busy doing other stuff. But then just recently I got around to it, and I've made the remix. It's not totally finished yet, but I think the kind of the main idea is basically there. So I thought I'd just play it out on the show, and hopefully this will get released sometime next year,

one of the albums that I've been really getting into just in the last week is a new album from Echo 2K. He's one of the Swedish rappers in the Drain Gang Collective alongside Blade and Tybo Digital. He was a bit more mysterious than the other Drain Gang members just because he hadn't had his own solo project out and he just had like features here and there on other people's songs. But now he's just dropped this incredible album and it's got production from Mechatok and East Tumor and Good. This track is, this is the one that, one of the ones that Mechatok produced. It's called

Would it even be a WikiHow Adventure Cruise show if there wasn't just copious amounts of tracks from depressed Swedish auto-tune rappers? This is actually my sixth show on Lamachun Radio. The first one I did was back in January, and that was just after the station had been established. So it's now been going for coming up to a year, and to celebrate that, they are releasing a compilation album. Apologies for the noises in the background. There's some construction work going on outside my window. But anyway, the compilation album, it's 17 tracks, and it's all bits of music that have been submitted by people connected to the radio. I just got the masters back the other day and had a chance to sit down and listen through everything. And I'm really excited for it. I think the team have done a really good job with like the sequencing of the tracks as well, because it's quite a diverse set of tracks, but the way it's sequenced kind of really just leads you through. So yeah, that should be out on the 15th of December. And I'm going to play the track that I submitted for that compilation. It's called Phone Died.

watch out for that compilation from Lamachun coming on the 15th of December. I'm also going to be dropping my next single in January, at the end of January, with another music video. So I'm pretty excited about that. And yeah, got lots of things planned in 2020, especially with Simran trying to do more Goju Village stuff. We're looking to put together a kind of compilation of tracks that we've made together alongside like other tracks from other people that have been kind of produced by us, or so it's going to be a real mix of stuff, and that should be coming out a bit later, probably in the summer next year. This next one is a track from La Symbiose Corporate. I'm really struggling with these French names. This is a alias of Simon Villaret. He has quite a few different aliases that he produces under. He's also a DJ, really, really amazing DJ. He opened the night for us that we did back in September in Cactus Reloaded. And he plays a lot of mashups and just really, really amazing stuff. And yeah, this is one of the tracks that's up on his SoundCloud. It's really beautiful. It's called La Cabane du Druide.

where the impossible is reality. They consist of both good and evil. These worlds

That was La Cabane du Druide from La Symbiose Corporate. Next up, I want to play a track from Simran. I've been listening to his album Care Work a lot in the last couple of weeks. It's an amazing album, and you know, Simran's always working on new stuff. I'm hearing a lot of demos that he's making. I'm really excited about everything that he's going to be doing in 2020. But if you haven't heard, the album came out back in September. You should just go and check it out. It's called Care Work. It's out on TT. You can find it on Bandcamp. This is the opening track from the album. It's called First Speed.

those that know me know that I'm a huge Future stan, so I was pretty excited to see he had a feature on the FKA Twigs album that came out a couple of months ago. I'm really kind of rooting for Future to be getting more involved in the sort of indie scene and appearing on like more people's albums from that kind of indie pop or like experimental weird avant-garde scene. Don't know if that's actually going to happen, because I feel like there's probably not enough money in it for him really, but you know, I'm trying to keep the dream alive. This is Holy Terrain from FKA Twigs featuring Future.

I went to see Charlie XCX in Berlin back in November. I was really excited to see her because the album she put out this year was just so, I just loved it so much. It kind of, like, the last two mixtapes she had were really amazing, but I really actually feel like the album tops it for me. And she was actually so good live. Just total rock star energy. You can really tell that she's making music now that she absolutely loves, and that's really, really infectious. And yeah, if you get a chance to see her live, I would really just go. This is one of the ones from the album. It's called Silver Cross.

0: Oof. Yes.
1: All right. So coming up to the end of the show now, and I'm going to play the single that I dropped last Friday. It's going to be the last track of the show. It's been really fun actually, like, hearing people. Some people have kind of been telling me, like, oh, you know, this song kind of reminds me of this or that. And it's like, sometimes it's like just unexpected, or it's just like something I haven't heard before. I want to go and check that out. So yeah, if you got any like references, or if it just triggers something in your brain, then just like let me know. So I'm always interested to hear kind of how different people like interpret the song, or just what it makes them think of. Yeah, and if you haven't seen the video, go and check that out. Go get my YouTube views up, and my thumbs ups, and my comments, and my subscriptions. It's on the Goju Village channel, so if you go and subscribe to that, and then it will keep you in the loop when we drop new stuff next year. Thanks for tuning in, and see you in 2020. This is Swear I Want to Change.

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1: 예, 황교토스키 해리포터.
0: 페어스포터.

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1: Mindjárt hozok egyet a Lama Bárból, és meglátjuk.
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0: 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If I sing, do I sing at our wedding?
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1: 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They talk about nascency, tenor, and acinity.
0: Ion.
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0: Ruthless for those who regale with no triumph or goal. I cannot bother with the speedy, the clanky, or do the dance shit. It's not about character.
1: It's even about taste.
0: 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Deeply saddened by numbers are gone.
1: Deeply vicious for a Tarpeian rock.
0: Deeply concerned as I flip desire to disgust. Calls that make your name shorter and tactile inspections of my hand. Yeah, I tell myself, don't listen to immediate recollection. But who listens to me when I do talk?
1: Tanto hablan ustedes de comer. 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
0: A mí quiero que me convenza alguien espectacular. 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
2: And that which we die for lives as holy as that which we live for dies. This could never happen again. This might never happen again. This should never happen again. This will never happen again. It happens. It happens. It happens. What do I say? What do I mean? Who means the most to me? Am I a liar? Am I a cheat? Am I just fucking evil? Things happen all the time. Things happen every minute that have nothing to do with us. I write you a poem. I picture your face reading. You take the words and you spit them out one by one. You tear the pages and leave them in the kitchen counter. We sit on the grass, milk from the flowers flowing through my fingers. A thing that cannot happen. Tearing film out of the canister. What is the joy that we find there? The chemicals in my hair, my sweat stained ball, the cold at night. I don't ask you to, but you take everything from me. Tear my love right out my chest. Who knew a touch could do so much? But I wanted you to, even though I couldn't tell you, you knew it all along. So thank you. These things happen all the time. These things happen all the time. Is it weird that I want you to punch me in the face? I'd let you do anything if it made things okay again. Took me to a rooftop that you like. Had one of those suicidal impulses, and I felt like jumping off. You said it's only natural, and maybe it is. I'm thinking of you in the shower when a spider crawls in there with me and I drown it to death. Feel the bones break, one by one. The weight's about to crush me. A city so big and you're still all over it. I want to drown in it. I want to drown in it. I want to drown in it. Self-aggrandizing. I know I'm not that smart. There's really no reason to stay, so please go. I want the flood to drag me away. It's okay. I'm sure you can forget. How could I repent when I'm not even sorry? I can still feel your kisses on my neck. Can't stay away. The night we talked to the stars and you talked me into bed. Watch the night turn into day. I wish that's how it stayed. Bright red dot on my finger. Isn't it so nice to believe? Of course, of course, of course, of course. Feeling like a child. Please, please, please, please. Under me, you. So quite new. Under me, you. So quite new.

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So I climb towards thinking my will eventually stand. To you both, who just can't stop saying no, as much as I say, all right. We catch each other because, look at me right now. This is where you say, weren't you? Scoot over, I just suppose, don't act so seasoned. I wonder if I don't ever notice, does that mean it is happening right now? A little bit from the corner, a little bit on the flash. Menorah, candelabra, go on, shut up. I'm so honey glazed, stop the hot air. If I don't ever notice, clearly I just made you scram. Thank you, Lord, for the known. The little one who knows we would. The strange one I kind of instruct. The tall, serious one I just married drunk. The ones whose names and faces I can't remember because I've already signed off. This time beer tasted sweet. And it's all in the south. And it's all what it used. And it's all tickets. And it's all talk. Soy todo lo que me da miedo. 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I'm not approaching this through positivism. My shoulder blades ripped from the seam. One thing is to sweet talk, another is to play with it. My back had changed, now my spine is curving again. 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I hate things unsaid. I hate things unsaid. 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No responsibility, no meanings, no communication. 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

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It helps me think. It does not create exactly what you said you hate, what you think you get. Don't want to associate. I don't starve. No care in the world, not jaded, just you can't. Don't express, just create. No platitudes, just cliches. No inference, just the thing itself. What don't you get? I don't mean to say, as Ad said, you'd want to suggest some place, but there's no place. I'm not as cool. I'm just crude. I'm not careless. I just cannot care. I'm not godless, as John said. Perhaps it takes courage to raise children.

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A boss that dies. 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The driver knows my name. Martius. 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I live in a parking lot. It's time to go back up. Can see from the roof. A beautifully full plume. I keep dreaming of churches.

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Veo a los que aman quieto y soso. 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Barely, barely, a bit more quiet. I woke up calzada. Always the dimmest part of a fire. Venturian buildings swallow the sprigs and we leave the country. Shooting lines across the rotunda, in my own flesh in the pan. A convenience store has been rattled. And I come up, they say, through talkings. I should not speak to these two correspondents. Most people I know already have fun. To change with the canopy, carve words into the foliage, Seraphim Ophanim. My palm tree, sunken valley. Again, the writers are writers. Global canvas, LEDs. Get yourself unearthed by the poison of lines missing from Abraham Azulay and the phenoms of Long.

In the first dream, I'm standing on a bit of land, and I'm looking across a bay to another narrow stretch of land. Like I'm on the other side of a cove, and I can see it's dark, it's getting dark, and the sky is kind of purple, and I can see the silhouette of a house, and I know my sister is there, and the winds start to pick up and get stronger and stronger, and I can see the house get ripped off of its foundation, start to fly in the sky. Then there's a sense too that my sister is there. And I'm walking into a school at night again, and there are people inside the school. The groups of people with signs are protesting, they're fighting for some kind of justice. And I go upstairs and it kind of looks like an attic, it kind of looks like my dad's office. And my father's head has been, I think it's my father, or is it my mother? I can't remember now. But their head has been chopped off, decapitated, and there's blood spurting out of the neck. And someone comes with a stretcher and puts the body on the stretcher and wheels it out of this dark room, and can hear the thunder and see the lightning

the window, lighting up the room suddenly. And then I'm outside in front of a huge white church with a steeple and columns. It's a wooden church. And there's this round spotlight on the face that takes up most of the face of the church. And in the spotlight, I see a shadow backlit. And the shadow is moving and sharp, the image sharpens, and I can see that it's a, looks like a horse with wings. So I turn around to see what's casting the shadow, and there is this massive black horse with huge wings swirling in the sky and drips, sweat dripping from its body. Just huge and strong and muscular and wild in the sky, in the night, black night sky. And third dream. Let's see, the third dream.

remember which dream that was gonna be. The horse, the crow. Oh yeah, the third dream. In the beginning of the dream, I'm in an auditorium, and it's a dress rehearsal for a play, and I guess the person who was supposed to be playing this particular part wasn't there, so they called me up as if I was an understudy. And on the stage, there was an execution table shaped like a cross, and I walked up on the stage and I lay down on the table, preparing for them to strap me down and enact killing me. And everyone in the audience started to laugh because I guess I'd gotten my part wrong. That wasn't the position I was supposed to be in. It wasn't the part I was even playing. And everybody was mocking me. And I think I started screaming at them, and I threw something at the people laughing at me. And then the dream switched really suddenly, and these three deer, they were very hazy. They were approaching me, and I was with my mother, and I guess as we were sort of passing each other, the deer and me and my mother and maybe other people, like somebody, I think inadvertently or out of carelessness, did something where it broke one of the deer's legs, and the person just kept going, kept walking, and I turned around to the deer, and it realized it was a kangaroo, and its legs had been broken, and I realized that I said, like, we can't just leave this animal here. It's in pain and it can't walk. And I realized that I was gonna have to kill this deer. Or kill this kangaroo. And the reason why kangaroo is significant is because a couple weeks before this dream, I was leaving a job. I'd quit a job, and one of my coworkers, the day I was leaving, had received this book in the mail called, I don't remember what it was called, like Power Animals, but it was this shamanic book of shamanic practices and shamanic power animals, or animals, and practices, certain shamanic practices, around how to relate to that animal, and you sort of choose the animal based on your intuition. So on my last day, me and a few of my coworkers sat together, and I put the book to my heart, and I asked for guidance, and I just opened up to a page, and there was kangaroo, and the medicine of the kangaroo was about jumping into new realities, jumping into a new path. It felt really relevant for me at the time, because I was clearly making a major shift. And the practice associated with it was to go outside without shoes on and stand on the earth and imagine the situation you're in being characterized by a few phrases or words, and imagine those words circling your feet, like rotating in a clockwise direction, and look down and see these words. And then you imagine
in front of you the words that represent where you're going, what you're stepping towards. And you imagine those words in a circle, circling around. And when you're ready, you jump into the new circle. And when I jumped, I fell. I fell on my butt. And I went back inside, sort of shaken, and I told my friends that I'd done the practice and that I'd fallen and that I saw it as an omen that I would make this transition, but it would be rocky. And so the kangaroo was there, and then a few weeks later I had this dream of the kangaroo's legs being broken.

Celia of ours to conclude down home is more interesting to the visitor. How to eat your food they want to provide. You should be welcome, just shift in name. It took at least 3 days to find the mat. To think this feels particular. Canícula, tempestad, pomos y chelas, sal en el viento. I'm looking for an eclipse in through brine. In any event, there's the gossip and there's the underground. The vapor is what they use to come up sly. A white ball taken from the middle road. A shoreline called green gold. I'm sick of this twisted sovereign and huge kids. The sound of your motorcycle busts my ears. I'm never drunk here. I never piss here. 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We hushed as men used lanterns and nets. 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I can see the muted silhouette of a pickup truck. 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

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I don't think poetics are self-expression. 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Speaking strictly about the why and the what I see is a shift in the tactical suppressors. What is right is displaced. What is left is wise ass. They have looked for any semblance of reintegration. Who is good at what moves and who is good at what feels. Knowledge based on the cartridge of music. Based on the lock of unrestricted self. Based on what is a joke. The same goes around, around, Robin.

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Como dicen los que no son de Tulum, se me resbala. I felt once that catching the look of someone's contact lenses was intimate. I also felt impressed, sensing someone who wears their jacket around their arms. I thought it's something that there's a gaze. What about rose-colored pastures? While southern interest surprises you every time, there is something perhaps more cutting. The one who would beckon over to say a long pointless greeting, a very tough and unwarranted embrace, architectural works. That's me, motherfucker. I might not be that sensible anymore. Afraid of a black tarp, he welcomed us aboard in uniform, left the unit with a wild whistle. I saw them lie about bringing in a package, three young voices. I got an inbox full of poetry rejections. I can never let my mess be cool. Emotionless fucks at the top, and idiots with emotions at the bottom. Fascism itself, the mystery of its appearance and of its collective energy, with which no interpretation has been able to come to grips, neither the Marxist one of political manipulation by dominant classes, nor the Reichian one of sexual repression of the masses, nor the delusion one of despotic paranoia, can already be interpreted as an irrational excess of mythic and political referentials, the mad intensification of collective value, blood, race, people, etc., the rejection of death, of a political aesthetic of death, at a time when the process of disenchantment of value and of collective values, of the rational secularization and undemensialization of all life, of the operationalization of all social life and individual life, already makes itself strongly felt in the West. Yet again, everything seems to escape this catastrophe of value, this neutralization and pacification of life. Fascism is a resistance to this, even if it is a profound, irrational, demented resistance. It would not have tapped into this massive energy if it hadn't been a resistance to something much worse. Fascism's cruelty, its terror, is on the level of this other terror, that is, the confusion of the real and the rational, which deepened in the West, and it is a response to that.

champion sounds.

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Shouts to the expert peer. 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

Ásvány, Slim, Switch Nolly, and Köfler Tibor, I don't know how to say his name. It's gonna be a great one. It's gonna be in Goya. Wait, live visuals done by the Xeno crew. So, see ya there.

Jedna, dvě, tři, čtyři. 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

cosmic greetings to all Deep Space Helsinki listeners. This is Samuli Kemppi, live from Ida, Helsinki. And the next 2 hours is Deep Space Helsinki. Tonight, I'm gonna play music from artists and labels from Ukraine, and also some charity release stuff. Opening track is King Imagine and Bruno Guzzoni, Circulations, and this is Kyiv-based label and artist.

That opening track was recorded in early February, so less than a month ago. This one is from a Northern Electronics label release, A Dove Has Spread Her Wings, charity for relief for Ukraine, charity release. I think there was like 35 different artists taking part in this, and this is track Hope from Abstract Division. I'll be adding to the social media some links. I've spent the last few days on Bandcamp trying to find stuff for playing today, and I found some really good stuff.

The previous track was from Magna Pia, Vsyo was on track title, and this is also from the this was also from the Northern Electronics compilation, and so is this. There's quite a few tracks from it because it's, I mean, 35 great artists coming together for good cause. The benefits will be forwarded to UNICEF, and seek for more information at the Northern Electronics Bandcamp page. You can easily find it. This track is Wire It Shut by Shifted, and this is also from the same compilation.

A previous track was from an artist called Vladimir Gnatenko. It's from Sacrim EP and it's Rhythm Bureau number 8. Rhythm Bureau has been one of my go-to labels when talking about really deep sounds. Absolutely brilliant track, Gerratan. And this one is also from same label, Rhythm Bureau, but this time it's Zadik from France and Takara Machi EP, and this is the title track, Takara Machi. Gorgeous, cosmic, oh yeah.

Here's another track from the same compilation. I promise you only a couple more, but there's still 35 to explore yourself from this brilliant compilation. This one is Onip by Neil. The next one is Snake Island from an artist called Rokas. And if you missed this release, it's Adama Has Spread Her Wings release for Ukraine, and it's on Northern Electronics. I think you can get it for 15 euros from Northern Electronics Bandcamp, so go there. The benefits are going for UNICEF. You can also find Ukrainian artists and labels from Bandcamp and support them directly by buying their music.

Here's a track called Time and Sreka Remix. This is Rhythm Bureau's first release and it's by the founders Nanich and Vera. I have to say that I've worn out two physical copies of this track. This has been in my bag. This is one of those tracks that never leaves my bag. Played last time, last weekend. I was playing an all-nighter here in Helsinki, which was brilliant. Thanks for all involved. And track for this was from Svarog, Ukrainian artist, and Fata Morgana is the track title, and it was a bit older, Dynamic Reflections, a Dutch label release. Excellent.

And here's another Rhythm Bureau release. The previous track was from A000, and the track title was Lilium, and it's Rhythm Bureau 7, various artists. And this one is Pi by Orion from the same release. You can actually get the whole Rhythm Bureau back catalog from Rhythm Bureau Bandcamp for, I think it was like 24 euros, full 8 release catalog. I bought it, you do it too.

He has a bit older track. A few years ago, came out. 5 years ago, Oskutton Zen, 10 years compilation, and this is track Nola from Ukrainian artist Itap Kyle. And before that was a brand new release from German Affin label run by Joachim Spieth. It was track Introspect and the Zvarog remix. That's Affin 15 years remix compilation. It's brilliant.

He is an oldie. To be honest, I had totally forgotten this one. Wu York is the artist, Ukrainian artist duo, and the track is called Vacuum and labeled Dynamic Reflection, but this is my remix. One of the first remixes that I got to do quite many years ago.

his brilliant Incorrect Waves and a track called Astraya, Ukrainian label Mystic Tracks. There's a couple other tracks from this label coming on today. Track before that was Jan Kuuk and Untitled Dub 03. Jan has some unreleased stuff on his Bandcamp page, and this was one of those. I'm not entirely sure from which year this is, but it's a bit older, I would say. But yeah, let the music play.

Here's another release from Mystic Tracks label. And this one is from Sergei Russolo, and the track is Gong Groove. Groove yourself. Works for me. Hopefully for you too. And before that was another one from the Northern Electronics release. That was from Evict Mörker. And track was Axa Delta.

Previous track was from an artist called Haze, and it was from Aimless EP, another Rhythm Bureau release. Majula Sunset is the track title. And here we have Stanislav Tolkachev, Back to Myself. Stanislav has always been one of my all-time favorite techno producers, walking his own paths when it comes to production. Absolutely brilliant. And this track, Back to Myself, it's a bit older, released on Subsist Records, but this one is the one that stays in my bag always. Last time I heard from Stanislav is that he's still in Kyiv. I sure hope he's okay. And well, words are kind of pointless here. Hope this craziness ends soon and the fucking dictator is dealt with.

here's another one from Stanislav Tolkachev. Delayed Gratification is the track title, and There Is No Cure is the release. This is straight from Stanislav's Bandcamp page. And track before that was another release from Mystic Tracks, from an artist called Dani Lenko, Antisocial Behavior EP, and title track, Antisocial Behavior.

Here's another track from Jan Cook, track titled Soma, and this is also one of the unreleased tracks straight from his Bandcamp page. And before this was Ben Clock and Eat Up Kyle on Ostkulton, Friend of a Friend. One more track to go off today's episode of Deep Space Helsinki at Ida Radio.

So last track is by Steph Mendesidis, another Ukrainian artist. A track is Hunt, and this is on Ben Glock's Clockworks. I hope the war in Europe ends in a minute and no more innocent people have to suffer from crazy dictator. What you can do about this is, if you have money, now it's time to use it for something good. Give to charities and organizations in Europe who can actually provide help in Ukraine for those who need. Or at least do something little for share a flag or thought. At least I'm doing what I can here. My love and thoughts to all the people in Ukraine. Stay strong. Thanks for listening all. Cheers.

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4: Hello to everyone. My name is Heidi Purga. Greetings from Tallinn, from Estonia, from Ida Radio, where I am usually playing more 60s and 70s tunes in my radio show called Must Mesi. In translation, it's called Black Honey. Yes, very hilarious. But also, sometimes I'm into African beats like today. These tunes are really inspirational for me, and especially today or tonight, these tunes are from my last trip to Africa. And in the situation of lockdowns around us, I feel to take you to the Africa. So enjoy.

So thank you very much for listening to my radio show, Most Messy Goes to Africa. Have a good night or good day, and welcome to Tallinn when borders are open again. My name is Heidi Purga, and thank you for listening. This is my last song right now. It's coming from here.

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1: 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Check the schedule and tune in on each radio's website. For more information on Eastern Days Berlin 2021, go to berlin.easterndays.net. That's berlin.easterndaze.net.